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3: Here's the 105.9 The Beach weatherology forecast. Lows around 66 tonight under cloudy skies with storms likely. Southwest winds 5 to 10 miles per hour. 81 tomorrow, partly cloudy skies with fog at times early. Lows dip down to about 56 tomorrow night, mainly clear skies. Bright sunshine expected Thursday with daytime highs approaching 80. 83 Friday. From the Weatherology Weather Center, I'm staff meteorologist Laura Lockwood. Right now, it's 73 degrees.
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5: Here's the 105.9, The Beach, weatherology forecast. Thunderstorms likely tonight, otherwise cloudy skies expected. Lows dip down to about 66, winds out of the southwest, 5 to 10 miles per hour. Sunshine mixed with clouds at times, with fog in spots early tomorrow, daytime highs approaching 81. Mainly clear skies tomorrow night, lows dip down to about 56. From the Weatherology Weather Center, I'm Staff Meteorologist Laura Lockwood. Right now, 72.
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2: Here's the 105.9, the Beach weatherology forecast. Thunderstorms likely tonight. Otherwise, cloudy skies expected. Lows dip down to about 66. Winds out of the southwest, 5 to 10 miles per hour. Sunshine mixed with clouds at times, with fog in spots early tomorrow. Daytime highs approaching 81. Mainly clear skies tomorrow night. Lows dip down to about 56. From the Weatherology Weather Center, I'm Staff Meteorologist Laura Lockwood. Right now, 72.

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5: Here's the 105.9 The Beach weatherology forecast. Thunderstorms likely tonight, otherwise cloudy skies expected. Lows dip down to about 66. Winds out of the southwest, 5 to 10 miles per hour. Sunshine mixed with clouds at times, with fog in spots early tomorrow. Daytime highs approaching 81. Mainly clear skies tomorrow night. Lows dip down to about 56. From the Weatherology Weather Center, I'm staff meteorologist Laura Lockwood. Right now, 72.
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I'm gonna tell you a little bit about this so that you understand what I'm talking about. 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It looks something like a turnip green. Everybody calls it poke salad. 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
6: When the storm clouds build in central Iowa, we'll keep you informed with the Severe Weather Advisor on 105.9 The Beach. 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
7: Here's the 105.9 The Beach weatherology forecast. Thunderstorms likely tonight, otherwise cloudy skies expected. Lows dip down to about 66. Winds out of the southwest, 5 to 10 miles per hour. Sunshine mixed with clouds at times, with fog in spots early tomorrow. Daytime highs approaching 81. Mainly clear skies tomorrow.

0: Tomorrow night, lows dip down to about 56. From the Weatherology Weather Center, I'm Staff Meteorologist Laura Lockwood. Right now, 72.
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1: Here's the 105.9 The Beach weatherology forecast. Chance of thunderstorms tonight. Otherwise, cloudy skies expected. Lulls level off around 66. Winds out of the southwest, 5 to 10 miles per hour. Slight chance for showers and foggy early tomorrow. Daytime highs approaching 81. Sunshine mixed with clouds at times. Mainly clear tomorrow night. Lows dip down to about 56. From the Weatherology Weather Center, I'm Staff Meteorologist Laura Lockwood. Currently 72.
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5: Here's the 105.9 The Beach weatherology forecast. Chance of thunderstorms tonight. Otherwise, cloudy skies expected. Lulls level off around 66. Winds out of the southwest 5 to 10 miles per hour. Slight chance for showers and foggy early tomorrow. Daytime highs approaching 81. Sunshine mixed with clouds at times. Mainly clear tomorrow night. Lows dip down to about 56. From the Weatherology Weather Center, I'm Staff Meteorologist Laura Lockwood. Currently 72.
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0: Here's the 105.9 The Beach weatherology forecast. Chance of thunderstorms tonight, otherwise cloudy skies expected. Lulls level off around 66, winds out of the southwest, 5 to 10 miles per hour. Slight chance for showers and foggy early tomorrow. Daytime highs approaching 81, sunshine mixed with clouds at times. Mainly clear tomorrow night, lows dip down to about 56. From the Weatherology Weather Center, I'm Staff Meteorologist Laura Lockwood. Currently 70.
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I woke last night to the sound of thunder. How far off, I sat and wondered. Started humming a song from 1962. And funny how the night moves, when you just don't seem to have as much to lose. Strange how the night moves.

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2: Here's the 105.9 The Beach weatherology forecast. Chance of thunderstorms tonight, otherwise cloudy skies expected. Lows level off around 66, winds out of the southwest 5 to 10 miles per hour. Slight chance for showers and foggy early tomorrow. Daytime highs approaching 81, sunshine mixed with clouds at times. Mainly clear tomorrow night, lows dip down to about 56. From the Weatherology Weather Center, I'm Staff Meteorologist Laura Lockwood. Currently 70.
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0: Here's the 105.9, the beach, weatherology forecast. Lows dip down to about 66 overnight under overcast skies with a chance for storms. Winds out of the southwest, 5 to 10 miles per hour. Slight chance for showers with fog in spots early Wednesday. Daytime highs approaching 81, sunshine mixed with clouds at times. Wednesday night, lows dip down to about 56. From the Weatherology Weather Center, I'm Staff Meteorologist Laura Lockwood. Right now, 69.
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0: Here's the 105.9, the beach, weatherology forecast. Lows dip down to about 66 overnight under overcast skies with a chance for storms. Winds out of the southwest, 5 to 10 miles per hour. Slight chance for showers with fog and spots early Wednesday. Daytime highs approaching 81, sunshine mixed with clouds at times. Wednesday night, lows dip down to about 56. From the Weatherology Weather Center, I'm Staff Meteorologist Laura Lockwood. Right now, 69.
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0: Here's the 105.9 The Beach weatherology forecast. Chance of thunderstorms overnight, otherwise cloudy skies expected. Lows dip down to about 66. Southwesterly winds 5 to 10 miles per hour. Sunshine mixed with clouds at times, with fog in spots early Wednesday. Slight chance for showers, daytime highs approaching 81. That's your updated forecast brought to you by Quickstar, supporting local weather in communities across the state. Right now, it's 70 degrees.
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4: Here's the 105.9 The Beach weatherology forecast. Chance of thunderstorms overnight. Otherwise, cloudy skies expected. Lows dip down to about 66. Southwesterly winds 5 to 10 miles per hour. Sunshine mixed with clouds at times, with fog in spots early Wednesday. Slight chance for showers. Daytime highs approaching 81. That's your updated forecast brought to you by QuickStar, supporting local weather in communities across the state. Right now, it's 70 degrees.
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Here's the 105.9, the beach, weatherology forecast. Chance of thunderstorms overnight, otherwise cloudy skies expected. Lows dip down to about 66, southwesterly winds 5 to 10 miles per hour. Sunshine mixed with clouds at times, with fog and spots early Wednesday. Slight chance for showers, daytime highs approaching 81. That's your updated forecast brought to you by QuickStar, supporting local weather in communities across the state. Currently, it's 68 degrees.

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1: Here's the 105.9 The Beach weatherology forecast. Chance of thunderstorms overnight, otherwise cloudy skies expected. Lows dip down to about 66. Southwesterly winds 5 to 10 miles per hour. Sunshine mixed with clouds at times, with fog and spots early Wednesday. Slight chance for showers, daytime highs approaching 81. That's your updated forecast brought to you by Quickstar, supporting local weather in communities across the state. Currently, it's 68 degrees.
2: No matter the weather, it's always perfect on 105.9 The Beach.

0: Here's your 105.9 The Beach weatherology forecast. Slight chance of thunderstorms overnight, otherwise cloudy skies expected. Lows level off around 66, westerly winds around 5 miles per hour. Partly cloudy and foggy early Wednesday, slight chance for showers. Daytime highs approaching 82. Mainly clear Wednesday night, 57. From the Weatherology Weather Center, I'm meteorologist Jennifer Wojcicki. Currently, it's 70 degrees.
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Here's your 105.9 The Beach weatherology forecast. Slight chance of thunderstorms overnight, otherwise cloudy skies expected. Lows level off around 66, westerly winds around 5 miles per hour. Partly cloudy and foggy early Wednesday, slight chance for showers. Daytime highs approaching 82. Mainly clear Wednesday night, 57. From the Weatherology Weather Center, I'm meteorologist Jennifer Wojcicki. Currently, it's 70 degrees.

Here's your 105.9 The Beach weatherology forecast. Slight chance of rain showers overnight. Otherwise, cloudy skies expected. Lows level off around 66. Westerly winds 5 to 10 miles per hour. Slight chance of rain showers with fog and spots early Wednesday. Daytime highs approaching 82. Sunshine mixed with clouds at times. From the Weatherology Weather Center, I'm meteorologist Jennifer Wojcicki. Right now, it's 69 degrees.

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3: Here's your 105.9 The Beach weatherology forecast. Slight chance of rain showers overnight, otherwise cloudy skies expected. Lows level off around 66. Westerly winds 5 to 10 miles per hour. Slight chance of rain showers with fog in spots early Wednesday. Daytime highs approaching 82. Sunshine mixed with clouds at times. From the Weatherology Weather Center, I'm meteorologist Jennifer Wojcicki. Right now, it's 69 degrees.
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0: Sunshine for this afternoon. Highs top out near 81 degrees. Winds northwest around 5 miles per hour. Tonight, mostly clear skies, light winds, lows drop to 56. And then Thursday, sunny skies, winds remain light and highs approach 80. From the Weatherology Weather Center, this is meteorologist Phil Jensko. Right now it's 68.
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1: Here's your 105.9 The Beach weatherology forecast. Patchy fog possible in spots early today. Sunshine for this afternoon. Highs top out near 81 degrees. Winds northwest around 5 miles per hour. Tonight, mostly clear skies, light winds, lows drop to 56. And then Thursday, sunny skies, winds remain light and highs approach 80. From the Weatherology Weather Center, this is meteorologist Phil Jensko. Right now it's 68.
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1: Here's your 105.9 The Beach weatherology forecast. Patchy fog possible in spots early today. Sunshine for this afternoon. Highs top out near 81 degrees. Winds northwest around 5 miles per hour. Tonight, mostly clear skies, light winds, lows drop to 56. And then Thursday, sunny skies, winds remain light and highs approach 80. From the Weatherology Weather Center, this is meteorologist Phil Jensko. Right now it's 68.
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0: Here's your 105.9 The Beach weatherology forecast. Patchy fog possible in spots early today. Sunshine for this afternoon. Highs top out near 81 degrees. Winds northwest around 5 miles per hour. Tonight, mostly clear skies, light winds, lows drop to 56. And then Thursday, sunny skies, winds remain light and highs approach 80. From the Weatherology Weather Center, this is meteorologist Phil Jensko. Right now it's 66.
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1: I'm Joe Jaden with the Connoisseur Media Sports Update. Iowa Hawkeye football has moved up from 22nd to 21st in the latest AP poll. The Hawkeyes coming off a 40-0 rout of Northern Illinois last Saturday. Hear the recap of last Saturday's Hawkeye game on Hawk Talk with Kirk Ferentz at 6:30 tonight on K97 and yourfortdodge.com. The Iowa Hawkeye volleyball team defeated Iowa State in Ames in three sets, 25-20, 25-21, 25-23. Both teams now 4-2 on the season. The Iowa Central volleyball team has slipped from third to fourth in the latest NJCAA Division II poll. The Tritons yesterday sweep Hawkeye Community College in Waterloo, 25-16, 25-20, 29-27. The Tritons now 12-1 on the year. Sarah Horn spoke after the victory.
2: The win over Hawkeye was a good win. They're a solid team. They run an extremely fast offense, so it's something that's really hard to prepare for. We don't go near as fast as them. So we did a good job of getting them out of system and making their passers and setters run all over the place, and that kind of let our attackers take over a little bit. But a 3-0 win in conference play is definitely something we'll take any time, and we're off to a good start in both conference and overall.
1: The Iowa Central football team has re-entered the NJCAA Division I rankings at number 14 after a 63-7 rout of Ellsworth last Saturday. The Tritons now 1-1 on the season. Iowa Central women's soccer has slipped from 14th to 15th in the rankings. They're 2-2 on the year. The ladies are at Morton College at Cicero, Illinois today at 2 o'clock. High school sports yesterday. The St. Edmund girls tennis team defeated Webster City on the road 6-3 in a duel. The Gales now 6-1 on the season. St. Edmund cross country competed at the Belmont Clemmy Invitational. The boys got 7th. The girls were 5th. Naomi Vallis placed 7th, and Grace Schlegel was 8th. Regarding Fort Dodge Dodger sports yesterday, the Dodger boys golf team loses in a duel at Marshalltown. Bobcats win 156-165. The Dodgers' Mason Frevert shot a 37. He was one stroke behind the champion. Dodger volleyball loses at Des Moines Roosevelt. Roosevelt wins 25-20, 25-21, 25-16. Fort Dodge now 0-7. Dodger girls swimming loses a duel to Des Moines Lincoln, 100-75. Dodger girls tennis yesterday, home against Mason City, was postponed due to wet conditions. They will play that match today at 1 o'clock at the Dodger courts. And I'm Joe Jaden with the Connoisseur Media Sports Update.
3: Here's your 105.9 The Beach weatherology forecast. Patchy fog possible in spots early today. Sunshine for this afternoon. Highs top out near 81 degrees. Winds northwest around 5 miles per hour. Tonight, mostly clear skies, light winds, lows drop to 56. And then Thursday, sunny skies, winds remain light and highs approach 80. From the Weatherology Weather Center, this is meteorologist Phil Jensko. Right now it's 66.
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1: Here's your 105.9 The Beach weatherology forecast. Patchy fog possible in spots early today, sunshine for this afternoon. Highs top out near 81 degrees. Winds northwest around 5 miles per hour. Tonight, mostly clear skies, light winds, lows drop to 56. And then Thursday, sunny skies, winds remain light and highs approach 80. From the Weatherology Weather Center, this is meteorologist Phil Jensko. Right now it's 66.
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1: I'm Joe Jaden with the Connoisseur Media Sports Update. Iowa Hawkeye football has moved up from 22nd to 21st in the latest AP poll. The Hawkeyes coming off a 40-0 rout of Northern Illinois last Saturday. Hear the recap of last Saturday's Hawkeye game on Hawk Talk with Kurt Ferentz at 6:30 tonight on K97 and YourFortDodge.com. The Iowa Hawkeye volleyball team defeated Iowa State in Ames in three sets, 25-20, 25-21, 25-23. Both teams now 4-2 on the season. The Iowa Central volleyball team has slipped from third to fourth in the latest NJCAA Division II poll. The Tritons yesterday sweep Hawkeye Community College in Waterloo, 25-16, 25-20, 29-27. The Tritons now 12-1 on the year. Sarah Horn spoke after the victory.
2: The win over Hawkeye was a good win. They're a solid team. They run an extremely fast offense, so it's something that's really hard to prepare for. We don't go near as fast as them. So we did a good job of getting them out of system and making their passers and setters run all over the place, and that kind of let our attackers take over a little bit. But a 3-0 win in conference play is definitely something we'll take any time, and we're off to a good start in both conference and overall.
1: The Iowa Central football team has re-entered the NJCAA Division I rankings at number 14 after a 63-7 rout of Ellsworth last Saturday. The Tritons now 1-1 on the season. Iowa Central women's soccer has slipped from 14th to 15th in the rankings. They are 2-2 on the year. The ladies are at Morton College at Cicero, Illinois today at 2 o'clock. High school sports yesterday. The St. Edmund girls tennis team defeated Webster City on the road 6-3 in a duel. The Gales now 6-1 on the season. St. Edmund cross country competed at the Belmont Clemmy Invitational. The boys got 7th. The girls were 5th. Naomi Vallis placed 7th, and Grace Schlegel was 8th. Regarding Fort Dodge Dodger sports yesterday, the Dodger boys golf team loses in a duel at Marshalltown. Bobcats win 156-165. The Dodgers' Mason Frevert shot a 37. He was one stroke behind the champion. Dodger volleyball loses at Des Moines Roosevelt. Roosevelt wins 25-20, 25-21, 25-16. Fort Dodge now 0-7. Dodger girls swimming loses a duel to Des Moines Lincoln, 100-75. Dodger girls tennis yesterday, home against Mason City, was postponed due to wet conditions. They will play that match today at 1 o'clock at the Dodger courts. And I'm Joe Jaden with the Connoisseur Media Sports Update.
3: Here's your 105.9 The Beach weatherology forecast. Patchy fog possible in spots early today. Sunshine for this afternoon. Highs top out near 81 degrees. Winds northwest around 5 miles per hour. Tonight, mostly clear skies, light winds, lows drop to 56. And then Thursday, sunny skies, winds remain light and highs approach 80. From the Weatherology Weather Center, this is meteorologist Phil Jensko. Right now it's 66.
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4: Here's your 105.9 The Beach weatherology forecast. For today, some patchy fog to start, otherwise becoming mostly sunny with high temperatures in the low 80s. Clear and calm tonight, a low of 56. Lots of sunshine both Thursday and into your Friday. Thursday, a high of 80, and for Friday, up to 82. Showers and storms then making a return for your Friday night. From the Weatherology Weather Center, I'm meteorologist Michael Caro. Right now it's 66.
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I can't make it without you. 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

0: Here's your 105.9 The Beach weatherology forecast. For today, some patchy fog to start, otherwise becoming mostly sunny with high temperatures in the low 80s. Clear and calm tonight, a low of 56. Lots of sunshine both Thursday and into your Friday. Thursday, a high of 80, and for Friday, up to 82. Showers and storms then making a return for your Friday night. From the Weatherology Weather Center, I'm meteorologist Michael Caro. Right now, it's 68.
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5: Here's your 105.9 The Beach weatherology forecast. For today, some patchy fog to start, otherwise becoming mostly sunny with high temperatures in the low 80s. Clear and calm tonight, a low of 56. Lots of sunshine both Thursday and into your Friday. Thursday, a high of 80, and for Friday, up to 82. Showers and storms then making a return for your Friday night. From the Weatherology Weather Center, I'm meteorologist Michael Caro. Right now, it's 68.
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2: Here's your 105.9 The Beach weatherology forecast. For today, some patchy fog to start, otherwise becoming mostly sunny with high temperatures in the low 80s. Clear and calm tonight, a low of 56. Lots of sunshine both Thursday and into your Friday. Thursday, a high of 80, and for Friday, up to 82. Showers and storms then making a return for your Friday night. From the Weatherology Weather Center, I'm meteorologist Michael Caro. Right now, it's 68.
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Midnight Confessions from the Grassroots right here on 105.9 The Beach. Good morning. I am Jay Thomas, and I'll be with you until 10 o'clock this afternoon. Did I say 10 o'clock this afternoon? No, Jay, you dummy. You'll be here till 3 o'clock this afternoon. You got here at 10 a.m. Good grief. Thank goodness it's Wednesday, and we're getting close to the weekend. We got music coming up for you from the Royal Guardsmen. I'll also be talking about Charlie's Angels, and two of them almost had a thing. Which ones? We'll talk about it. Right now, Wild Night.

0: Peter Frampton with Baby, I Love Your Way on 105.9 The Beach. Did you know that one of the Charlie's Angels stars was into threesomes? And can you guess which one? No, I'm not talking about the movies, or the answer would obviously be Drew Barrymore. No, it was one of the ladies from the original TV show that ran from 1976 to 1981. I won't keep you waiting for the answer. It was Tanya Roberts. Tanya wasn't an original angel. She joined the show in its fifth and final season, and she and her husband, Barry Roberts, were swingers. How do we know this? Excuse me, because Jacqueline Smith, who was an original angel, says they tried to hook her into a three-way. Jacqueline declined, but she said that she found Tanya's honesty about her sexuality to be, quote, brave and self-aware. Swinging must have been good for her and Barry, because they were married from 1973 until his death in 2006. Tanya passed away in 2021 from a blood infection. She was 65. Things almost got super wild with Charlie's Angels, but didn't.
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3: Here's your 105.9 The Beach weatherology forecast. For today, some patchy fog to start, otherwise becoming mostly sunny with high temperatures in the low 80s. Clear and calm tonight, a low of 56. Lots of sunshine both Thursday and into your Friday. Thursday, a high of 80, and for Friday, up to 82. Showers and storms then making a return for your Friday night. From the Weatherology Weather Center, I'm meteorologist Michael Caro. Currently 71 degrees.
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0: 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The Fort Dodge Young Professionals will host Bike to Sip this Saturday beginning at 6 at Rosedale Rapids. Ride your bikes from Rosedale Rapids to Soldier Creek Winery. 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

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I'm Jay Thomas, and I will be with you until 3 o'clock this afternoon. Be listening for the next keyword in our getaway flyaway contest. The next keyword will be after 12 o'clock. 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
7: Here's your 105.9 The Beach weatherology forecast. For today, some patchy fog to start, otherwise becoming mostly sunny with high temperatures in the low 80s. Clear and calm tonight, a low of 56. Lots of sunshine both Thursday and into your Friday. Thursday, a high of 80, and for Friday, up to 82. Showers and storms then making a return for your Friday night. From the Weatherology Weather Center, I'm meteorologist Michael Carroll. Currently 71 degrees.
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Online anytime you want us at yourfortdodge.com. I am Jay Thomas. Do not go anywhere. We have the headline and just the headline on the way. Also music for you from Hall & Oates. But right now, it's James Taylor.

0: Diana Ross and the Supremes on 105.9 The Beach. Time now for the headline and just the headline. Kentucky man with a meat allergy was craving a burger, so he got into ostrich farming. What? Why? Aren't you afraid you're going to get attached to your ostriches? Are ostrich burgers good? Are you not allergic to ostrich, but you are of cow? There's other things you can make burgers out of, like turkey. I guess ostriches seem like giant turkeys. No, they really don't. I have a lot of questions for you, sir. They'll never be answered, though, because it's just the headline on 105.9 The Beach.
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3: Here's your 105.9 The Beach weatherology forecast. For today, some patchy fog to start, otherwise becoming mostly sunny with high temperatures in the low 80s. Clear and calm tonight, a low of 56. Lots of sunshine both Thursday and into your Friday. Thursday a high of 80 and for Friday up to 82. Showers and storms then making a return for your Friday night. From the Weatherology Weather Center, I'm meteorologist Michael Carroll. Right now it's 73.
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0: Danger and Believer from the Monkees, 105.9 The Beach. The annual Steak Sandwich Supper is this Sunday from 4:30 until 6:30 at Emmanuel Lutheran Church in Rockwell City. Ribeye steak sandwich or hamburgers will be available, along with cheesy potatoes and sides, plus dessert. 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Takeouts are available as well. Proceeds will go to the Lutheran Women's Missionary League Projects. Again, that is the annual Steak Sandwich Supper this Sunday at Emmanuel Lutheran Church in Rockwell City. 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

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Hi, I'm Jay Thomas. Do not go anywhere. We got the Beach Boys in Chicago on the way. But right now, a guy that's got a tour coming up. Give you full details on that coming up tomorrow. But right now, it's Stevie Wonder.

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2: Here's your 105.9 The Beach weatherology forecast. For today, some patchy fog to start, otherwise becoming mostly sunny with high temperatures in the low 80s. Clear and calm tonight, a low of 56. Lots of sunshine both Thursday and into your Friday. Thursday, a high of 80, and for Friday, up to 82. Showers and storms then making a return for your Friday night. From the Weatherology Weather Center, I'm meteorologist Michael Caro. Right now it's 73.
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1: I'm Joe Jaden with the Connoisseur Media Sports Update. Iowa Hawkeye football has moved up from 22nd to 21st in the latest AP poll. The Hawkeyes coming off a 40-0 rout of Northern Illinois last Saturday. Hear the recap of last Saturday's Hawkeye game on Hawk Talk with Kirk Ferentz at 6:30 tonight on K97 and yourfortdodge.com. The Iowa Hawkeye volleyball team defeated Iowa State in Ames in three sets, 25-20, 25-21, 25-23. Both teams now 4-2 on the season. The Iowa Central volleyball team has slipped from third to fourth in the latest NJCAA Division II poll. The Tritons yesterday sweep Hawkeye Community College in Waterloo, 25-16, 25-20, 29-27. The Tritons now 12-1 on the year. Sarah Horn spoke after the victory.
2: The win over Hawkeye was a good win. They're a solid team. They run an extremely fast offense, so it's something that's really hard to prepare for. We don't go near as fast as them. So we did a good job of getting them out of system and making their passers and setters run all over the place, and that kind of let our attackers take over a little bit. But a 3-0 win in conference play is definitely something we'll take any time, and we're off to a good start in both conference and overall.
1: The Iowa Central football team has re-entered the NJCAA Division I rankings at number 14 after a 63-7 rout of Ellsworth last Saturday. The Tritons now 1-1 on the season. Iowa Central women's soccer has slipped from 14th to 15th in the rankings. They are 2-2 on the year. The ladies are at Morton College at Cicero, Illinois today at 2 o'clock. High school sports yesterday, the St. Edmund girls tennis team defeated Webster City on the road 6-3 in a duel. The Gales now 6-1 on the season. St. Edmund cross country competed at the Belmont Clemmy Invitational. The boys got 7th. The girls were 5th. Naomi Vallis placed 7th, and Grace Schlegel was 8th. Regarding Fort Dodge Dodger sports yesterday, the Dodger boys golf team loses in a duel at Marshalltown. Bobcats win 156-165. The Dodgers' Mason Frevert shot a 37. He was one stroke behind the champion. Dodger volleyball loses at Des Moines Roosevelt. Roosevelt wins 25-20, 25-21, 25-16. Fort Dodge now 0-7. Dodger girls swimming loses a duel to Des Moines Lincoln, 100-75. Dodger girls tennis yesterday, home against Mason City, was postponed due to wet conditions. They will play that match today at 1 o'clock at the Dodger courts. And I'm Joe Jaden with the Connoisseur Media Sports Update.
3: Here's your 105.9 The Beach weatherology forecast. For today, some patchy fog to start, otherwise becoming mostly sunny with high temperatures in the low 80s. Clear and calm tonight, a low of 56. Lots of sunshine both Thursday and into your Friday. Thursday, a high of 80, and for Friday, up to 82. Showers and storms then making a return for your Friday night. From the Weatherology Weather Center, I'm meteorologist Michael Caro. Right now, it's 73.
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Cool Stop the Rain on 105.9 The Beach. It is just after 12 o'clock on this Wednesday afternoon. I am Jay Thomas, hanging out with you until 3 o'clock this afternoon. Thank you very much for tuning in and hanging out with me. We got Smokey Robinson coming up, but right now it's Roberta Flack.

0: We make love and fun. That's Fleetwood Mac on 105.9 The Beach. The Beat of Iowa District 10 presents Santa in September's Toy Run this Saturday, September 19th. Registration will be from 11 until 1 at Amigos in Fort Dodge. Admission is $20 and a new unwrapped toy per rider. Stops will be in Laverne, Mallard, and Manson. The ride will end at Rides Bar and Grill for the Toy Run auction. Proceeds from the ride and auction will go towards the purchase of toys for children in the counties within District 10. That is the annual Abate of Iowa District 10 Santa in September Toy Run, Saturday, September 19th. Keeping informed, we are 105.9 The Beach.
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8: Here's your 105.9 The Beach weatherology forecast. Ample sunshine expected this afternoon with highs around 81. Northwest winds 5 to 10 miles per hour. Tonight, 57. Mainly sunny skies. Tomorrow, highs around 80. Daytime highs approaching 83. Friday, under mainly clear skies. 78. Saturday, slight chance for showers. From the Weatherology Weather Center, I'm meteorologist Jennifer Wojcicki. Right now, 78.
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0: 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I never stopped loving her. 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

Give me some love in from the Spencer Davis Group on 105.9 The Beach. Jay Thomas hanging out with you during the lunch hour on this Wednesday afternoon. Jim Croce's coming up and Honeycomb, but right now it's Mississippi Queen.

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5: Here's your 105.9 The Beach weatherology forecast. Ample sunshine expected this afternoon with highs around 81. Northwest winds 5 to 10 miles per hour. Tonight, 57. Mainly sunny skies. Tomorrow, highs around 80. Daytime highs approaching 83. Friday, under mainly clear skies. 78. Saturday, slight chance for showers. From the Weatherology Weather Center, I'm meteorologist Jennifer Wojcicki. Right now, 78.
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1: Here's your 1059 The Beach weatherology forecast. Ample sunshine expected this afternoon with highs around 81. Northwest winds 5 to 10 miles per hour. Tonight, 57. Mainly sunny skies. Tomorrow, highs around 80. Daytime highs approaching 83. Friday, under mainly clear skies. 78. Saturday, slight chance for showers. From the Weatherology Weather Center, I'm meteorologist Jennifer Wojcicki. Right now, 78.
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0: She's the lady from Tom Jones on 105.9 The Beach. Tom Jones has claimed he's been fired from The Voice UK over financial difficulty with insurance. The It's Not Unusual and What's New Pussycat singer has featured on the British competition show on and off since its first aired on the BBC in 2012. Having been on the coaching panel for 3 years, Jones took a break before rejoining The Voice UK when it moved to ITV, where it's now produced by Lifted Entertainment. On Instagram yesterday, the 86-year-old has said he's been let go as a judge and criticized the limited role he was offered instead. To be clear, I did not want to leave The Voice, as I love the show and really appreciate the audience. ITV made this decision, obviously, a while ago. I was told just recently. The reason given is because of a financial difficulty with insurance. That seems weird to me. I mean, he's Tom Jones. I know he's 86, but he's still Tom Jones.
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9: Here's your 105.9 The Beach weatherology forecast. Clear skies this afternoon with a high of 81. Northwesterly winds 5 to 10 miles per hour. Tonight, 56. Daytime highs approaching 80. Tomorrow, mainly sunny skies. Low 80s Friday, turning cooler Saturday with highs in the upper 70s and showers possible. From the Weatherology Weather Center, I'm meteorologist Jennifer Wojcicki. Right now, it's 79 degrees.
10: No matter the weather, it's always perfect on 105.9 The Beach.

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You Were On My Mind from We 5, 105.9 The Beach. I'm Jay Thomas with you for about another hour or so. And coming up, we've got music for you from Coven and Eagles. Take It Easy, live. It's next. But first, it's the Supremes.

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9: Here's your 105.9 The Beach weatherology forecast. Clear skies this afternoon with a high of 81. Northwesterly winds 5 to 10 miles per hour. Tonight, 56. Daytime highs approaching 80. Tomorrow, mainly sunny skies. Low 80s, Friday, turning cooler, Saturday, with highs in the upper 70s and showers possible. From the Weatherology Weather Center, I'm meteorologist Jennifer Wojcicki. Right now, it's 79 degrees.
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Gold right here on 105.9 The Beach, just after 2 o'clock on this Wednesday afternoon. We've got the Midday Moron on the way. Also, music for you from Three Dog Night. And right now, it's America.

0: Hall & Oates on 105.9 The Beach. I'm Jay Thomas, and it's time now for the Midday Moron. Story's a little close to my heart. It involves wheelchair rage. After road rage, there's wheelchair rage. I don't know if you're aware of that. German police say a grandfather rammed a motorcycle with his electric wheelchair and then fled. The man was traveling at 12 miles per hour when cops caught up with him. So he didn't flee very far or fast. He refused to pull over, though. I wish I could have seen this. And police just disconnected the cable to the wheelchair's battery to make him stop. That's kind of rude. But it makes sense. I get it. The man was charged with drunken driving and leaving the scene of an accident. Did he do it on purpose? Or did he just ram into the motorcycle on accident? I assumed he was mad and crotchety. He's old. He's in a wheelchair. This person's just living life free, having fun, riding a motorcycle. He's like, not today. I love that they just unplugged it. That is hilarious. Like, I have a power-assisted chair, so it gives me a little extra boost to my wheels. But if, like, the power goes off, there's still wheels. I will never go electric.
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6: Here's the 105.9 The Beach weatherology forecast. High temperatures reach up to 81 this afternoon. Under sunny skies, northwesterly winds 5 to 10 miles per hour. Mainly clear skies tonight. Lows dip down to about 56. Mainly clear skies tomorrow. Highs level off around 80. Highs level off around 83 Friday. Under mainly clear skies, 78.

0: Saturday, slight chance of rain showers. From the Weatherology Weather Center, I'm staff meteorologist Allura Lockwood. Currently 81.
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Lola from the Kinks on 105.9 The Beach. The Lost Limb Riders will have a public meeting tomorrow from 9:45 until 11:45 at the Fort Dodge Public Library. 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Keeping informed.

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0: contest, your chance to win tickets, or not tickets, but your chance to win a trip, free trip, free airfare, free luxury hotel stay to any city in the U.S. that you want. 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So be ready and write them down, or just have yourfortdodge.com ready to go. And you could be a winner. It's that simple. Have a great rest of your Wednesday. I'll be back with you tomorrow morning at 10 a.m. right here on 105.9 The Beach. See you out there.
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8: Here's the 105.9 The Beach weatherology forecast. High temperatures reach up to 81 this afternoon. Under sunny skies, northwesterly winds 5 to 10 miles per hour. Mainly clear skies tonight, lows dip down to about 56. Mainly clear skies tomorrow, highs level off around 80. Highs level off around 83 Friday, under mainly clear skies. 78 Saturday, slight chance of rain showers. From the Weatherology Weather Center, I'm staff meteorologist Laura Lockwood. Currently 81.
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0: The Beatles, Can't Buy Me Love on 105.9 The Beach. Good afternoon. Happy Wednesday. My name is Kelly, hanging out with you till about 7 o'clock or so this evening. James, the James Gang on the way on 105.9 The Beach.
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8: Here's the 105.9 The Beach weatherology forecast. Bright sunshine expected this afternoon, with daytime highs approaching 82. Winds out of the northwest, 5 to 10 miles per hour. Mainly clear tonight, lows level off around 56. Mainly sunny tomorrow, 80. Bright sunshine Friday, with highs around 81. 78, slight chance for showers Saturday. From the Weatherology Weather Center, I'm staff meteorologist Laura Lockwood. Right now, 82.
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0: Tommy Rowe there with Dizzy on 105.9 The Beach. If you're just joining us on this Wednesday afternoon, my name is Kelly, hanging out with you till about 7 o'clock or so this evening. 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
5: Well, my daddy left home when I was 3, and he didn't leave much to Ma and me. Just this old guitar and an empty bottle of booze. Now, I don't blame him because he run and hid, but the meanest thing that he ever did was before he left, he went and named me Sue. Well, he must have thought that it was quite a joke, and it got a lot of laughs from lots of folks. Seems I had to fight my whole life through. Some gal would giggle and I'd get red, and some guy'd laugh and I'd bust his head. I tell you, life ain't easy for a boy named Sue. Well, I grew

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And I knew that scar on his cheek and his evil eye. He was big and bent and gray and old, and I looked at him and my blood ran cold.

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I tell you, I've fought tougher men, but I really can't remember when. He kicked like a mule and he bit like a crocodile. I heard him laugh and then I heard him cuss, and he went for his gun and I pulled mine first. He stood there looking at me and I saw him smile. He said, son, this world is rough, and if a man's gonna make it, he's gotta be tough. And I know I wouldn't be there to help you along. So I give you that name and I said goodbye. I knew you'd have to get tough or die. And it's that name that helped to make you strong. Yeah. He said, now you just fought one hell of a fight, and I know you hate me and you got the right to kill me now, and I wouldn't blame you if you do. But you ought to thank me before I die for the gravel in your guts and the spit in the eye, 'cause I'm the that named you Sue.

think about him now and then, every time I try and every time I win. And if I ever have a son, I think I'm gonna name him Bill or George, anything but Sue. I still ain't that man.

0: Mercy, Mercy Me for Marvin Gaye. I've got that weatherology forecast on the way, as well as Van Morrison and the Rascals on 105.9 The Beach.
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0: Here's the 105.9 The Beach weatherology forecast. Bright sunshine expected this afternoon, with daytime highs approaching 82. Winds out of the northwest, 5 to 10 miles per hour. Mainly clear tonight, lows level off around 56. Mainly sunny tomorrow, 88. Bright sunshine Friday, with highs around 81. 78, slight chance for showers Saturday. From the Weatherology Weather Center, I'm staff meteorologist Laura Lockwood. Right now, 82.
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1: Here's the 105.9 The Beach weatherology forecast. Bright sunshine expected this afternoon, with daytime highs approaching 82. Winds out of the northwest, 5 to 10 miles per hour. Mainly clear tonight, lows level off around 56. Mainly sunny tomorrow, 80. Bright sunshine Friday, with highs around 81. 78, slight chance for showers Saturday. From the Weatherology Weather Center, I'm Staff Meteorologist Laura Lockwood. Right now, 82.

0: The Doobie Brothers there with Blackwater on 105.9 The Beach. If you're just joining us on this Wednesday evening, my name is Kelly, hanging out with you till about 7 o'clock or so this evening. So some Stevie Wonder news for all the Stevie Wonder fans. He is celebrating 50 years of Songs in the Key of Life, and he's recently announced 18 anniversary shows. So he's going to perform the record in full at each show. Now, this is going to kick off in October over in England. It concludes in Los Angeles on December 19th. And this album was initially released, of course, in 1976, and it gave him his third Grammy Award for Album of the Year. A lot of the songs that you might know by Stevie Wonder are on this one. Sir Duke, As, Isn't She Lovely, I Wish, you know, that kind of thing. A lot of amazing artists contributed to it, from George Benson to Herbie Hancock and many more. And it also is part of the National Recording Registry, which is overseen by the Library of Congress. So really excited to see this going out on the road. Now, of course, you're going to have to travel if you want to see the show. Chicago is looking like our closest date, and that's going to be on the 21st of November at the United Center. So that's going to be your only chance to catch the 50th anniversary tour that Stevie Wonder is doing for Songs in the Key of Life. Again, Chicago at the United Center on the 21st of November. The Righteous Brothers and the Hollies on the way on 105.9 The Beach.
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9: Here's the 105.9 The Beach weatherology forecast. Lulls will blow around 56 tonight under mainly clear skies. Northwest winds around 5 miles per hour. Ample sunshine expected tomorrow. Highs level off around 80. Clear skies tomorrow night. Lows dip down to about 58. Low 80s Friday. Cooler Saturday with highs in the upper 70s and showers possible. From the Weatherology Weather Center, I'm staff meteorologist Laura Lockwood. Currently 84.
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If you need me, call me. 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I'll be there in a hurry. On that you can

0: Almost there. Ain't no mountain high enough on 105.9 The Beach. I hope your Wednesday is going well so far. Don't forget, we will have football coming up on Friday night. Let me get that open here super quick. So on Friday night, the Titans are going to be on the road at IKM Manning. That's going to be a 6:30 pregame and a 7 o'clock kickoff for that game. So make sure you tune in on Friday or stay tuned after the show is over here and cheer on the South Central Calhoun Titans. They are on the road for football at IKM Manning. 6:30 for the pregame and 7 o'clock for the kickoff. Earth, Wind, and Fire on the way on 105.9 The Beach.
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9: Here's the 105.9 The Beach weatherology forecast. Lulls will blow off around 56 tonight under mainly clear skies. Northwest winds around 5 miles per hour. Ample sunshine expected tomorrow. Highs level off around 80. Clear skies tomorrow night. Lows dip down to about 58. Low 80s Friday. Cooler Saturday with highs in the upper 70s and showers possible. From the Weatherology Weather Center, I'm staff meteorologist Laura Lockwood. Currently 84.
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1: Here's the 105.9 The Beach weatherology forecast. Lulls will be off around 56 tonight under mainly clear skies. Northwest winds around 5 miles per hour. Ample sunshine expected tomorrow. Highs level off around 80. Clear skies tomorrow night. Lows dip down to about 58. Low 80s Friday. Cooler Saturday with highs in the upper 70s and showers possible. From the Weatherology Weather Center, I'm staff meteorologist Laura Lockwood. Currently 84.
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0: Monkeys there with Latch Train to Clarksville on 105.9 The Beach. My name is Kelly, hanging out with you for just a couple more hours on this Wednesday evening. So I hope you're getting a chance to go down to Des Moines and see Wicked in at the Civic Center. Our whole group went on Sunday, and it was phenomenal. Now, I've seen Wicked in the theater before. I've seen it in the Orpheum Theater in Omaha. Back around 2008 or 2009, we were trying to remember how old the oldest nieces were when we went to see Wicked back in either 08 or 09, one of the two. And then I've seen the movie, of course, a couple of times, and, you know, different things. And getting to see Wicked again was so amazing. If you have never seen Wicked, you need to go and see it. It is the story of the Wicked Witch of the West, and it takes us back to when her and the Good Witch, Glinda the Good Witch, were in school, and how they became friends. And I'm not going to spoil it for you from there, but it is a very well done production, very steampunk if you're into that. And there's books also based on Wicked that Gregory Maguire wrote. We have them in our little library at home. I have not gotten around to reading them yet because I have so many other books I'm reading. But if you're looking for an outing, check and see. There have been tickets available for the different nights still for Wicked. It is a phenomenal show. You will laugh, you will cry, you will want to sing along. You can't sing along, but you will want to. You will have a very good time. Dr. John on the way on 105.9 The Beach.
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9: Here's the 105.9 The Beach weatherology forecast. Lows will blow off around 56 tonight under mainly clear skies. Northwest winds around 5 miles per hour. Ample sunshine expected tomorrow. Highs level off around 80. Clear skies tomorrow night. Lows dip down to about 58. Low 80s Friday, cooler Saturday, with highs in the upper 70s, and showers possible. From the Weatherology Weather Center, I'm Staff Meteorologist Laura Lockwood. Currently 82.
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0: 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Don't forget, you can always go to yourfortdodge.com and grab that community calendar. That's going to help you keep track of everything going on as we roll through the month of September. But as always, I like to give you a little heads up. Lost Limb Riders will have a public meeting this Thursday from 9:45 until 11:45 at the Fort Dodge Public Library. 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
2: Here's the 105.9 The Beach weatherology forecast. Lulls will blow off around 56 tonight under mainly clear skies. Northwest winds around 5 miles per hour. Ample sunshine expected tomorrow. Highs level off around 80. Clear skies tomorrow night. Lows dip down to about 58. Low 80s Friday. Cooler Saturday with highs in the upper 70s and showers possible. From the Weatherology Weather Center, I'm staff meteorologist Laura Lockwood. Currently 82.
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0: Shadows of Night there with Gloria on 105.9 The Beach. My name is Kelly, hanging out with you for just one more hour on this Wednesday evening, and that means it is time for your music history. So I am going to scroll down, and we are going to start things off in 1977. In 1977, David Bowie appeared on Mark Bolan's ITV show Mark, singing Heroes, as well as a duet with Bolan, Standing Next to You, which was prematurely terminated when Bolan fell from the stage, much to Bowie's amusement. After the show, the pair recorded demos together, which were never finished because Bolan was killed in a car crash a week later. In 1975, Paul McCartney and Wings kicked off their historic 13-month world tour. U.S. performances were recorded for the triple live album Wings Over America. The North American leg constituted McCartney's first live performances there since the Beatles' final tour in 1966. In 1972, Slade were at number one on the UK singles chart with Mama, We're All Crazy Now, the group's third UK number one, taken from their album Slade. In 1965, U.S. newspaper The Hollywood Reporter ran the following advertisement, quote, "Madness folk and rock musicians, singers wanted for acting roles in new TV show, part for four insane boys," end quote. The Monkees were born. 437 people applied for the job. In 1965, the Rolling Stones were at number one in the UK with I Can't Get No Satisfaction, giving the band their fourth UK number one single. Keith Richards recorded a rough version of the riff in a Florida hotel room. He ran through it once before falling asleep. He said he listened back to it in the morning. There were 2 minutes of acoustic guitar before you could hear him drop the pick and then, quote, "me snoring for the next 40 minutes." And finally, in 1963, the Beatles were at number one on the UK singles chart with She Loves You. Please Please Me was at number one on the UK album chart as well. She Loves You became the Beatles' best-selling single in the United Kingdom and was the best-selling single in Britain in 1963. And that's been a look at your music history on 105.9 The Beach. Peking.
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5: Here's the 105.9 The Beach weatherology forecast. Lulz Obalafra.

0: Around 56 tonight, under mainly clear skies, northwest winds around 5 miles per hour. Ample sunshine expected tomorrow, highs level off around 80. Clear skies tomorrow night, lows dip down to about 58. Low 80s Friday, cooler Saturday, with highs in the upper 70s, and showers possible. From the Weatherology Weather Center, I'm staff meteorologist Laura Lockwood. 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

0: 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A lot of very cool things go on over there. 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

0: Elton John, The Bitch Is Back on 105.9 The Beach. Well, that's going to do it for me. Kelly is on her way out the door. I hope you've had a fantastic Wednesday. I will be back with you again tomorrow afternoon, 3 p.m., and we will do this all over again. After the break, I'm going to leave you with Chicago and Edwin Starr on 105.9 The Beach. Have a great evening.
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3: Here's the 105.9 The Beach weatherology forecast. Lulls will blow around 56 tonight under mainly clear skies. Northwest winds around 5 miles per hour. Ample sunshine expected tomorrow. Highs level off around 80.

0: Clear skies tomorrow night. Lows dip down to about 58. Low 80s Friday. Cooler Saturday with highs in the upper 70s. And showers possible. From the Weatherology Weather Center, I'm staff meteorologist Laura Lockwood. Currently 82.
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